0: I think we're there. Oh no, maybe not, doesn't matter, keep on. Well, you know, these songs get kind of long, especially when they call me on the telephone recently. Well, I've been thinking about things, but I forgot what I thought. So I think I just go on saying this. Oh baby, stand by me. Oh no, no. No woman, no cry. Oh no. La rubia estará.
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0: Red TL. 4 décadas difundiendo solo rock nacional.
1: I can see you just in black, I can see you just in white, I cannot see in the colors and notice it to be right.

Ordering a drink in a Buenos Aires bar, jumping on a colectivo, bouncing in a car, using an expression, certain turn of phrase, mira come simil in so many ways. Standing under pumping lights, black and slippery sage, trying to find the tenderness, vomiting the rage. Careful with the dominoes of paranoid thought, saying what I want to say, not saying what I ought.

Feeling fists of tenderness, lover full of hate. Wanted to die early, but so often turned up late. Ground control to Major Tom, here everything's the same, but so much has changed everywhere. We're thirsty for your rain.